Evening, Kato, 2210, cars information only on a driving complaint, westbound Highway 60 from County Road 110, about a 5-minute time delay. It's going to be a silver Hyundai sedan, possible plate, Henry Henry, Edward 660, over center and fog, information only at 1908.

0: 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Go ahead.
1: Do you copy our pursuit? We're currently northbound on County Road 30. It should be heading towards Highway 19.
0: What was your reason for contact?
1: The driver is canceled IPS.

Missouri County to State Patrol on SR call. Currently, it is westbound County Road 28, but we are terminating.

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You're needed at the fire hall for a female that stopped by, had a history of heart attack, heading towards the fire hall. Experiencing heart attack-like symptoms.

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1: Correct.
0: Copy. Do you know what they're driving? Copy. You can put us on scene. We'll hang out and let you know when they get here.
1: Copy. Thank you. Copy.

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1: Go ahead.
0: Sorry, our radios aren't working inside the hall. What do you got?
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0: Okay, we'll work on that here in a moment. Can you hail North Ambulance for us and get an ETA and I got an update for them?

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1: Go ahead.
0: Did you get a confirmation on error or still checking?
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0: 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Let me verify.
1: Copy.
2: 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We got four on board. We'll be 2,000 feet. I got 2 hours and 20 of fuel, and it's about probably a 5 minute flight over.
1: I copy, four souls, 2,000 feet, 2 plus 20 on fuel, and 5 minutes to the Elysian Fire Hall at 1938.

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Marshall 2330, cars, other cars in the area. Information only on a driving complaint northbound Highway 23 from mile marker 35. Semi with a livestock trailer. Semi not able to stay between the lines. Information only at 1948.

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0: 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On a 7 minute flight to do. 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
1: Copy, 5 souls, 1,700 feet, 2 hours of fuel, and 7 minutes to Mankato with a cath lab activation at 2002.

for a child that was involved in an e-bike accident, complaining of a leg injury. Again, whole road just south of Eastwood Drive for an e-bike accident, a child with a leg injury. Copy. And I also have a priority 2, I want to page out for 105 East Walnut in the lobby, if that changes anything.

0: go ahead.
1: For 5 minutes out with a 45-year-old female with acute STEMI of inferior leads. She's received nitro times 3, 324 of aspirin, 150 of amio, fentanyl for some chest pain, and she's currently getting a heparin bolus. Like I said, we got a 5-minute ETA if you have any questions.
2: For LEC, priority 2 for a head injury and anxiety, he's on scene. Again, lobby area of the Alma 5 East Walnut Street.
3: Dispatch from 634, it sounds like it's been too small, we can take that.
0: Yeah, we will have the helipad secured.
1: Yeah, I think I'll be secure.

0: ventricular conduction, and his original symptoms was that he was panting and having trouble catching his breath, and that happened at about 6:50, and his latest vitals are these. His pulse has been very erratic, going from 95 up to 142, and his pulse is 115 over 60. His O2 sats on room air are 96. His respirations are 15. His blood glucose level is 280. Are there any questions? We are 15 minutes out.
1: No questions. We'll see you in 3232.
0: Thank you.

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Sunlight crystals in the deal yet?

0: We're clear. Can we get our time?
1: At 1924, you were dispatched 1925, en route and on scene 1928. The time now is 2008, and your ICR number is 5252.
0: Thank you. Have a good night.
1: Have a good night.

0: 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We're going right on our side.
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0: Mankato 2210 cars for debris on the roadway westbound Highway 60, Mount Post 64. There is some tire retread in the lane of traffic.
1: 674 copies.

0: 543, Truman Kittle.
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0: Can you see if the county car is closed? It would take us quite a while to get there.
1: 10-4.
2: Got a deputy heading to that debris in the roadway. I copy, thank you. Two 10 cars, Watton County deputy is going to take care of that.

Dispatcher 9684, runway clear, no need. It's still showing red on our end. We're also going to head up to Station 1 to restock from the previous call.

0: Houston, go ahead.
1: I was listening now. We've got four on board, 2 hours. Let's go 2 hours, 10 on the fuel. Give us 10 minutes and 2,500 seniors.
0: When I copy, you're lifting for St. Mary's with four souls on board, 2 hours, 10 minutes of fuel, 10 minutes en route at 2,500 feet.

0: St. Mary's from Mayo 1. I will take the TRN for trauma report.
1: Mayo 1, stand by for the TRN.

0: The fistula, which was originally tourniqueted, that was taken down and it was sutured. Sounds like our lowest blood pressure we had was around 88 systolic. Current set of vital signs, heart rate of 61, blood pressure 118 over 5.9, respirators at 20, sitting at 96% on room air. Patient is alert and oriented. She received 1 gram of TXA, which is still infusing, as well as 1 unit of PRBCs, still currently infusing at this time. We are about 8 minutes out. Do you have any questions? Affirmative. Currently controlled. We do have a pressure bandage on, and there is suturing in place. Slight amount of oozing at the site is all that is noted at this time.
1: And this was not trauma related as far as a fall or anything in that matter?
0: The fistula was picked at some point during or shortly after deaccessing for her dialysis run today.
1: And no anticoagulants?
0: Negative for anticoagulants.
1: Thank you. Copy report. She'll be a medical and we'll give you a remote assignment upon arrival.

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0: 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Patient's first initial is A as in apple. Last initial P as in Paul. Date of birth 10/30/1954. Our ETA to your hospital is approximately 10 minutes. Would you like to report now or upon arrival?
1: Upon arrival, and yes, you are direct to 4209.
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0: structure fire at CHS 2020 South Riverfront Drive for 2901, 2903, 2970, and 3100 any unit that can head that way. Caller on staff is stating that there is a fire in the cleanout area. She stated that they will have staff that will meet you guys there and direct you back to the exact location, but she does state that there is an actual fire in the cleanout area. And again, at 2020 South Riverfront Drive at CHS, Justice Center, clear at 2122.
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0: 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It was a dumpster fire.
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0: update for you. Go ahead, Renee. Priority 2 for a 43-year-old male who feels like he's probably torn his meniscus or something. Says he can't put any weight on it. He didn't have a fall, but he says he has tons of previous injuries that make him prone to this. He is out front his apartment, unit 326.
1: 92 copies. We're en route. River Bluff Apartments.
0: Have you en route. I did tell him to stop moving around and stay in front of him.

0: is that it's 91 states in the area. Do you have any indication where fire PD is on this?
1: I do not. I can call and ask.
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0: Pacific, westbound 90, mile post 3030.
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0: Mankato Maple 69 to Patient Care Report. Good evening. We're in Rochester, Minnesota with a 43-year-old male coming from home. She complains of left knee pain. Patient has some history out and there were I report trauma to the knee, however, their pain is pretty significant at 8 out of 10. Distal CMS is intact, no obvious deformity or injury or anything like that. Coming in to be evaluated, got vitals, currently a heart rate of 120, sinus tach, last BP 187 over 127. Respirators are 30, a little bit labored with the pain, SpO2 of 92%. Minutes, any questions?
1: What was the injury,
0: Ash? We copy. 692 clear.

We have a medical 30 caring court 26-year-old female who fainted. She may have had a seizure. Again, 30 caring court, Justice Center clear at 2201.

0: Terminal, ready to 30, Karen Court. 30, Karen Court.
1: Anyone on route 30 Karen Court, also be advised your traffic's heading west.

0: 691, finish up, Downey. That's fine. Looks like you're about on scene. 26-year-old female, conscious breathing. She was scratched by her cat and then possibly had a seizure after seeing blood.
1: Copy. All of your traffic's pretty broken again.
0: 10-4, I'll look into it.
1: Interrupting.

0: Yeah.
1: 692, clear of the hospital. Where would you like us?
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1: Copy 2.
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1: With 84 is end of shift, do they need end of shift coverage?
2: You know what? That sounds like a great idea.
1: Sounds good. Headed down to 2. Thank you very much.

0: you, bitch. Go ahead. Do you know if Fire is en route to this call?
1: I do not. I can request them for you.
0: No, if they are, you can cancel them. Thank you, though.
1: Understood.
2: 691 from 2903, we just showed up.
0: You get to clear.
1: The 903, we are sighted unseen.
2: Yes, we're unseen.
1: Copy.

0: 2903, 2900. We're going to be clear from Karen Court. Can you give me time of night here, please?
1: My CR number is 3518. 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
0: Thank you.

0: Town Party, who I believe is on 169 at Stubbing Street, say that she's having vehicle troubles, and then immediately disconnected. I'm unable to get her to answer. Back on callback, I'm going to send deputies that way. I didn't know if you had a trooper in the area.
1: And did you have a mile marker?
2: MTHS 9KDO from 667 incoming direct patient admit.
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3: Direct to 5806, 5806.
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0: Copy, yes, 70 Street. Okay, thank you.

0: Mankato 2210 cars for a stalled vehicle. Highway 169, about mile marker 6 at 70th Street. The call dropped with the county, but a female stated she was having vehicle troubles. Deputies en route also.
1: 74 from Blue Earth.

driving complaint, southbound Highway 59 from County Road 16 in Marie County. It's going to be a burgundy Ford Ranger, tailgating, no headlights on. At one point was driving in the wrong lane. Caller is ahead of the vehicle in a livestock trailer semi. Information only at 2215.

Marshall 2330 cars reference the driving complaint that was southbound on Highway 59. Caller called back, Sue. That vehicle turned around and is now back northbound on Highway 59. Information only at 2217.

from Oak County, go ahead. Deputy, check the area, and he was unable to come up with any vehicle. We're going to clear for now. Thank you. Pink Air West P674.

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Deputy check the area, UTL. Copy, thank you.

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1: Mail 3, that's a turn down for weather.
0: Copy, turn on, brother.

Bigelow County Sheriff's Office. Just be advised, the National Weather Service has issued a severe thunderstorm warning for northwestern Nicollet County until 11:15 p.m. Hazard of 60-mile-an-hour wind gusts and quarter-size hail. 238.

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1: 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Can you pop it open with us?

0: Yes. We're en route with a 68-year-old female. She complained of abdominal pain, and current vitals are 79 for heart rate, 166 over 83 for blood pressure, 99% SpO2 on room air, and normal sinus on the EKG. We are about 4 minutes out. Do you have any questions?
1: No questions. We'll see you in triage.
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He is paranoid and everyone is looking at him. 2100 Passage Drive to Santa Clara, 2330.

0: 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He's not sure if he's in room 7 or room 11. 07 or 11.
1: We copy. We are on scene. We have not made patient contact yet. We'll advise.
0: Copy that. We still got him on the line.
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0: 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Go ahead.
1: 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I've got a current set of vitals, heart rate right around 100, last BP 142 over 82, SpO2 of 95% on room air, and an ETA of about 5 to 6 minutes. Call with any questions.

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0: 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We're about 2 minutes out with a 99-year-old female. She fell, did hit her head, no loss of consciousness. Vital signs are stable. We'll be there shortly.
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0: 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Mail 3 from dispatch.
1: Mail 3, go ahead.
0: Mail 3, be advised. GSOC called from Mankato. They advised that the helipad's out of service. The lights are inoperable.
1: Mail 3, Roger.

0: Yes, is this for direct admit or for an ED admit?
1: This is for an ED admit report.
0: This is McNeil, go ahead.
1: Good morning, I'm in room with an alert, 63-year-old female patient. Patient is an oncology patient. They're in Mankato, has stage 4 bladder cancer. She's complaint today was a headache. Currently is pain-free at this time. Does have some right-sided pain kind of by her port. Initial O2 stats are 86% on room air. Now on 4 liters, 94. Lungs do sound clear bilateral. Have a clean sinus rhythm at a rate of 73. Last set of BP I got was 118 over 47 with a mean of 95. End title of 35 to 40. And ETA of approximately 7. Her blood sugar is 140.
0: Room 17, 17.
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Saint Kitts Justice Center to all stations. Be advised, a severe weather warning, severe thunderstorm warning has been issued for Blue Earth County in the west southwest portion of our county until 3:45 a.m. At 2:46, a severe thunderstorm was located along a line of 19 miles south of Lamberton, moving northeast at 50 to 60 miles an hour. Main hazard will be 60 mile an hour wind gusts with quarter size hail. Again, the severe thunderstorm warning is in effect until 3:45 a.m. for Blue Earth County. Mankato Justice Center clear at 2:55 a.m.

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SpO2 is in the mid-80s on 4 liters of O2. She also has some tarry stools. No special equipment, no ISO. Weighs 109.8 pounds. Again, respond to Ecumen Pass Zone, door 1, room 3407.

0: is at Second One's en route to Padstone, and can you give them a call back and have someone meet us at the door so we can get there, please?
1: Code

0: 8-2, patient report for direct admit.
1: Yes, go ahead.
0: Good morning, Kerwin. We're out with a elderly female from Rivers Edge Hospital, direct admit room 5735, vitally stable. Initials are BMG, BMG, ETF-10. Again, going to 5735.
1: Sounds good. Thank you.
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1: We are in route to your facility with an 85-year-old female coming from Padstone. Staff is reporting some low SpO2 tonight. Patient was sitting at 4 liters and was around 89%. Patient does not typically use any oxygen at home. After being discharged earlier today, well, yesterday, for a tumor ablation in the bladder as well as kidney stone removal. Patient is also reporting some shortness of breath. No pain at all. Staff reported some tarry stools around midnight. The lowest oxygen saturation that we obtained was 91 to 92% on the 4 liters. Patient is on a blood thinner. Vital signs are now reading at 99 for a heart rate, 118 over 71 for a blood pressure, respiratory rate of about 16 breaths per minute, and 92% on 4 liters.

0: Nicollet County Sheriff's Office to all agencies. Be advised that we are in a severe thunderstorm warning in Nicollet County until 4:45 a.m. Hazards include 60-mile-per-hour wind gusts, expected damage to roof, siding, and trees. Again, Nicollet County Sheriff's Office to all agencies. Be advised we are in a severe thunderstorm warning until 4:45 a.m. Hazards include 60-mile-per-hour wind gusts. Impact is expected to damage roof, siding, and trees. Nicollet County clear at 3:49.
1: A line of thunderstorms with wind gusts of 60 to 70 miles an hour is moving northeast at 50 miles an hour. Again, 60 to 70 mile an hour winds until 4:45 a.m. Chester Center clear at 3:49.

0: your call. Stolzman Road and Van Brunt Street, 2901. Caller says that there is a sparking power line sending sparks down onto the street. It does not appear to be down. 2901, Stolzman Road and Van Brunt Street, just center clear 406.
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0: fire alarm at Real Life Co-op 50 Teton Lane for 2902 and 2903. Coming in as an attic sprinkler flow. Again, a fire alarm at 50 Teton Lane, just under clear at 413.
1: It's 2902, copies.
0: Okay.

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1: Copy, and I'm just be advised, I'm not sure if it's still happening, but earlier they were without power.
0: Thanks for the update. Was that just that building specifically or the area?
1: That building specifically.

0: 4901.
1: 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We are going to clear.
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0: 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He said it was coming from his backyard, maybe. But he didn't look and didn't want to, so.
1: Clear.
0: Okay.
2: FGT 10, just be advised, we're starting to get calls from residents about the alarm. The one call I got said that she couldn't see anything or smell anything, but also said that no one was coming out of their apartment.
1: Stephanie, copy.

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1: I don't remember if this place is staffed overnight. Can you see if you can get a fueler coming?
0: Copy.

0: 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We'll be out to investigate.
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0: 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We'll be on scene. Flight 903 to command. Would you like us to stage?
1: You guys can come in and go to the second floor and lock the hallways.
0: Copy.

0: 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We couldn't find any detectors up here. We'll be coming down to the first floor.
1: Copy. You can see it outside the main lobby.
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0: 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We'll be clear. 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
1: Coming.
2: I need 2900. Alarm is likely caused from the power outage. Maintenance is taken over. Myself and 2901 will be clear.
0: Caller for 03.
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0: 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Be advised, Flores County is now in a severe thunderstorm warning until 5:45 a.m. Severe thunderstorms are located along the line of Amboy to near Bryceland, moving northeast at 50 miles an hour. Southeast Flores County is the area of concern with a hazard of 60 miles an hour wind gust and quarter-sized hail. Again, until 5:45 a.m., we are in a severe thunderstorm warning. Justice Center clear at 501.
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1: We are currently en route with a 26-year-old female coming from MCHS Austin Emergency Department. She complained today patient's experiencing some abdominal pain, possible appendicitis. Coming to your ER. Last set of vitals I have are as follows: blood pressure 93 over 61, heart rate 91, oxygen 96% on room air. Our ETA approximately 10. Any questions for me?
0: Please.
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0: 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His home address is 1043 East Main Street, just to be clear, at 500.
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1: Copy en route. The alarm company advised that the subscriber's information has their home address listed as 1043 East Main, but the GPS alarm is plotting at 1047. Nobody's reached out for awareness. I'll keep you posted if I hear anything else.
0: Thank you, Bob.

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1: Have you noted scoring priority 2 for an 86-year-old male, conscious and breathing, has been vomiting for the past day and having intermittent seizures. It's also complaining of a non-functioning catheter. He's responding and breathing normally. His main complaint is that he's vomiting.
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2: 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The second address is going to be 1043 East Main.
1: We copy. We're going to be out to hopefully locate our patient. We'll advise.
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0: put from 692. 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It was an accident.
1: 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I'll show you canceled. You can add that to station 2.
0: 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Thank you.

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0: Okay, Jeff, good morning.
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1: I'll be sending for capital detail. Morning.
0: Good morning, 552.
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1: Morning, 53.
2: 220, Marshall.
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0: vacated 2210 cars for a vehicle rollover. Semi truck and trailer rolled into the median. No injuries at this time. Eastbound 90 at the 125.
1: 517, copies from Fairmont.
2: 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And you're going to want a soft stretcher or upstairs. It's going to be a knee injury. We're not going to get him in the stretcher.
3: Montgomery Hamlin's copy. Montgomery Hamlin's 900.
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1: Copy, 607.

Carroll County Bloor Fire and Ambulance respond on FA-7 to the 124 eastbound I-90 for a semi-rollover in the median. Sounds like minor injuries to the driver. Use FA-7. Carroll County Bloor Fire and Bloor Ambulance on FA-7 to the 124 eastbound I-90 for a semi-rollover in the median. Sounds like minor injuries. Use FA-7, Fairbowl County clear at 608.

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0: River's Edge ER from Alina 1801 patient care report. Good morning, bringing in a 55-year-old female, 5'5", coming from home, chronic abdominal pain from previous surgery. She's in about a 9 out of 10 pain, 156 over 110, 113 for a heart rate, 97% on room air. We'll be there in less than 5. Do you have any questions?
1: No, this time.

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1: Still a lot of pain. Medical, 100 Dublin Road, number 2207, 4902, 3131 units, Justice Center clear at 613.

0: It looks like you called it a rate of 31 for a 95-year-old female who is conscious of breathing. The reason for the upgrade, the caller reported the patient is not breathing normally and not responding normally. I'll see if I can get some more information for you.
1: 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Thank you for the update.

0: assigned to, it's going to be room 2207. The primary complaint was knee pain, but the patient isn't quite sounding right on the phone. We're having a hard time really telling what's going on, but she is awake and breathing.
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No, alert, oriented 86-year-old male coming from home. Sounds like you've seen a history of nausea, vomiting, multiple seizures over the last several days. Sounds like it's a seizure history as well. Temp for us is 101, sugar is 189, he's sinus back at 116, 133 over 64. Initial oxygen was 89% on room air. He's at 94 with 2 liters. I've used status. He's got 4 Zofran and Offerman with using at this time. You guys are both 5 minutes.

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1: 12492.
0: It's not clear if staff knows that the patient has called or anyone on site aside from the patient. We've tried to call them multiple times, but no answer. Let us know if you need any additional support.
1: We copy. We're just pulling up on scene here. Thank you.

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0: 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Can you start me a big group, please?
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0: Fire is wanting to clear. Can you check with NITDOC if they can come out here and kind of help with traffic and tell the toll gate here?

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0: Terry, good morning.
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0: 10-8, morning.
1: Good morning, 656. 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
0: Good morning, I'm Jake.
1: Good morning, 706.

on scene at 6:11. Transporting at 6:30. Out to hospital 6:38. And leaving the hospital at 6:55. Your ICU number is 173.

0: SB517 Mankato.
1: SB517.
0: Can you staff a post-crash inspection? And we do have left lane shut down currently. Traffic is moving from the right.
1: And for the eastbound left lane?
0: Eastbound left lane is correct.
1: 10-4, 708.

0: search for debris that's blocking. It's going to be a large tree that's down between Cleveland and St. Peter near County Road 106 on Highway 99. Attempting to call MnDOT as well.
1: 3-8, 10-4.
0: 10-4, 7-0.

0: we're going to have to have the ones who replace portable oxygens that education used from our truck. And we also have the rider. So I was not aware of that either. We have portables in the area.
1: Copy all that, and I'm ready for your portables.
0: 4202 is 28, partner 41. Good morning.
1: Give me that, 28, 41, good morning. And 681, can I get your portables?
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1: Okay, 22 and 8, thank you.

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1: 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SB517.
0: We're going to open up the eastbound left lane, and instead we're going to be closing down the westbound left lane with MnDOT. They've also been aware.
1: Jennifer.

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0: 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Can you associate a marijuana then, please?
1: Tesla, April.

0: to dispatch.
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0: We will be en route with 12 Albert Lee.
1: Transporting at 817.

morning. We're coming to you with about 7 minutes. Thank you. Patients from a residence, 3-day history of worsening shortness of breath and weakness, COPD and CHF history. Patient found lethargic in his chair, able to get up without assistance. Initial SAT found at 88%, even after his own home treatments. We performed some interventions, including. Initial end title was up to 60. We got him down to 44. Respiratory rate of about 17 right now. Initial SAS of 88 improved to 98%. 7 liters through a continuous nebulizer we have now. Lung sounds are completely diminished. Upper crackles diminished throughout with the rails at the bases. He has improved with the breathing treatment, has had BiPAP before. I recommend having RT available to ER for arrival. He might have to move to BiPAP. Currently, last pressure, 96 on 66 for pressure. End title currently is 37, out of 98. Heart rate, AFib on the moderate range of 90 to 113. Any questions?

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0: want to put in the ship brief that I put someone's clothes in the dryer. Or I need to.
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0: Please report.
1: Well, the 92 female patient has been increasing shortness of breath over the last few days. Plus blood pressure 174/74. Oh, she's at 91%. I had her on 2 liters, now I'm up to 4. Heart rate 60, respiration 16. She's alert. Gonna be established. She'll be there in just a couple minutes.
2: Copy. See you room 3.

0: 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It's all clear, though.
1: Copy. 01, you can clear it. 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
1: Yes, please, just because of the size of the building as we walk through it.
0: Got it.

0: 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Could I start an ICR for a transport if you're ready?
1: I'm ready.
0: I will be picking up an individual at the Detox Center in New Ulm and returning to the Justice Center. Last name is Balance, B-A-L-L-A-N-C-E. First name, Travis, T-R-A-V-I-S. 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Date of birth is 8/25/91.
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2: 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I'll swing back and take a look at it.
1: Sounds good. If we need to call out TJD, I'll let you make that call. 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
2: Yeah, we're

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1: SP-517.
0: Left lane westbound is going to be back open, and we'll be shutting down the eastbound left lane again, and I'm going to be going to the ER for some follow-up real quick.
1: S4, 858.

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1: 121, go ahead.
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0: 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He has engine problems and he's partially in the north ditch.
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0: 121.517. Are you still with Dean's or did you clear to go to the hospital?
1: I'm just about to pull up to the ER. You need something right now?
0: Negative. I'll cover it with 108. 121, 108, are you near that Dean's truck?
2: 10-4.
0: TJD is not able to tow this one. Could you see if they could send a unit this way?
2: 10-4.
0: Be towed.
2: 10-4.
3: Took 7 units, not responding to the insulin, breathing normally. Caller is a nurse. 2100 Bassett Drive, just in and clear at 906.
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3: Okay.
1: It's on standby to help with this current crash. I'm sure they can probably get one to you pretty quickly.
0: Well, thank you.

0: medical at the intersection of Pleasant and Stoltzman at the bus stop that's on the corner there for 2901-3122. You're needed for a 48-year-old male that is short of breath, almost passed out a couple of different times. The party is described as a 48-year-old male with white and blue pants and a white and gray shirt and a camo hat. He is currently taking blood thinners. Intersection of Pleasant and Stoltzman at the bus stop. Justice Center, clear at 908.
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0: 31 Pleasant Street and Stoltzman Road at the bus stop bench. In 31 at the intersection of Pleasant Street and Stoltzman Road at the bus stop bench.
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0: 82, you're going to continue priority 2 for a 25-year-old female, conscious and breathing, is experiencing some diabetic problems. Took her blood glucose this morning. It is high. She did take 7 units of insulin. It's still reading high, which she states is over 500. Does have a history of kidney infection. She's responding normally, breathing normally, and behaving normally. Priority 2.

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0: Orders, could you see if TNW Auto, Albert Lee, or Affordable Mankato could come for this one?
1: 10-4.

0: medical at the community bank on Madison Avenue, 951 Madison Avenue, for 2901 and 3100 units. Female in her 80s fell outside on the curb. She hit her head pretty hard. She is currently conscious and alert. She is still on the ground and bleeding from the back of her head. 951 Madison Avenue, just under clear at 916.
1: I believe so. We had a bit of a language barrier, but I think that's why I deciphered out of it.
2: Do you know what it's loaded with and about approximate weight?
1: I do not know. I'm not sure I can get that information.
2: 10-4.

0: you on what type of truck?
1: Freighter semi with like a cargo box. 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
0: 10-4.
2: Six-eight-three copies. 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
0: 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They're leaving now.
1: Yeah, we're like you.

0: 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Patient update when ready.
1: Send it.
0: 83, you're going to continue priority 1 for an 80. That's 80-year-old female, conscious and breathing. She was exiting her car at the bank, lost her balance, fell, struck the back of her head. She is bleeding slightly. She is still on the ground. She is responding normally, breathing normally. Priority 1.
1: Copy, thank you.

0: Bay Medical, MSU Prescott Hall, 450 Ellis Avenue, in the lobby. Returning 01-3105, you're needed for a 14-year-old male that's vomiting and not feeling well. Staff there wants a non-emergency male response per MSU security on scene. MSU Prescott Hall, in the lobby of 750 Ellis Avenue, just as they're clear, 923.
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1: 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Nixville, Mankato crew. 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
2: Hey, 2, we're going to be on scene with patient care for a while. You might have to go mutually for that.
1: Copy. I talked to the county when they gave me this call. They're already having to mutually some other calls. We'll just have to have 81 do a quick turnaround.
3: Delay Chris, the ambulance, 4671, respond on BE5. For medical at Crystal Seasons, 222 South Murphy Street, room number 124. You're needed for a 69-year-old female resident that's having not within her mental parameters, not able to stand up on her own. She is conscious and breathing normally. There is a nurse on site. 222 South Murphy Street, number 124, Justice Center, clear at 925.
1: Copy.

we're probably going to be the ones who are going to be able to do the quick turnaround. So we're going to be about 5 minutes to the hospital and we'll be en route.

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1: I just want to clarify, you are going now to MFU 2970 to the Norm Robert. Okay, I missed that. I will be down it. Copy.
0: 70-01, good catch. 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
2: Day 3 to MCHS, patient care report.
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2: She misstepped and fell back and hit her head on the concrete. Denies loss of consciousness, no head, neck, back pain, no blood thinners. Patient is alert, oriented, has a small gash to the back of the head. Bleeding is controlled at this time. I have a pulse of 71. Blood pressure 167 over 79, 97% on room air. Respirs at 16. We will be there in 2 minutes. Any questions?

0: 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I am doing 681 vision report.
1: MCHS Manco, this is 682 with patient care report.
2: We are.
1: We are en route with a 25-year-old female with a chief complaint of hyperglycemia, blood sugars reading at 500, 583. Vital signs are as follows: 90 heart rate, blood pressure is 126 over 80. SpO2 is 100% on room air, GCS15, alert and orientated. We have a line started in the left hand, dropping fluids at this time. We did give 4 milligrams of Ondansetron for nausea, sublingual. We'll be there at your facility in about 3 minutes. Any questions?

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We'll give you further upon arrival.

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4500 to Mapleton Fire, 2700 4871, respond on BE6, Prairie Medical, 103 First Avenue Northeast, Mapleton Laundromat, for a 42-year-old male who went to the hospital yesterday and was told if anything got worse to call. His stomach is hurting and it's starting to swell up and also experiencing nausea, possibly a hernia. Again, medical for 4871 and Mapleton Fire, respond on BE6, 103 First Avenue Northeast, Mapleton Laundromat, dispatch clear 946.

33 Birdie 2, 103 First Avenue Northeast in Mapleton at the laundromat. 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
2: 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States he's experiencing some nausea. He is responding normally. States he is not breathing normally. Does have abdominal pain. Priority 1.
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0: Go ahead.
1: Reference the driving complaint that was southbound 169 at 14 of the semi carrying sand and rocks that were falling from the truck. Well, I think the officers got that stopped. Highway 60 at Gladwell Road.
0: Jupiter has that way?
1: Not at this time.
0: So far, thanks.

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1: Were you still online with the patient, or do you have an apartment number for here?
0: I don't. I can give him a call back.
1: Copy. Also, was PD responding?
0: Negative. Do you want them to?
1: Yeah, let's have them come, please.

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1: Mapleton Fire, go ahead.
0: Good morning. We're about 8 minutes out. Can we get a patient update, please?
1: Copy. Yeah, we're still trying to make contact with the patient.
0: Copy.
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1: According to Mayo, it's going to be apartment number 3.
0: Can you say that again?
1: Apartment 3.
0: Copy, thank you.
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3: En route, 69-year-old female, history of Parkinson's. Today, staff were moving her around a little bit, and staff said she kind of was slightly unresponsive, lower than her normal baseline for them. She said she was kind of mad at staff and just wasn't responding to them very well because of that. Other issue they've got is she does have increased edema in both legs, which is greater than normal for her. Last set of vitals, pulse right at 60, 124 over 80 for blood pressure, 92%, 93% on room air. Questions?

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0: ICR, please.
2: ICR is 117-117. You were dispatched at 9:45 en route 950, on scene at 9:51, and clear at 10:09.
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1: Copy, I'll be clear of the accident.
0: 10-4, sounds like they had a little bit of an argument and she's walking in the middle of the road.
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2: With Fairville County to Highway 22, just north of Keister, for a female party walking out the front of the road.
1: The 42-year-old male, chief complaint is all over abdominal pain as well as nausea, vomiting. Patient was seen by you guys yesterday, AMA. So far, we have given 4 milligrams of Zofran, 1.25 of Droperidol for the nausea. This started Sunday, last set of vitals. Blood pressure 161 over 110, 73 normal sinus rhythm, 98% on room air, and blood sugar is 131. Any other questions?
3: No questions. Do a triage.
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Medical, Pastel Latitude 115, Roger Street, number 6209 for 2901, 3122. You're needed for a 84-year-old male who is congested. He's got kind of a rattle in his chest and seems unresponsive. He's not responding to any of your questions. There is a nurse on site, and he is breathing, laying down. Pastel Latitude 115, Roger Street, number 6209, Justice Center, clear at 1108.

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681, you're going to upgrade priority for an 84-year-old male, conscious and breathing. 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
0: 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Does have to mention the baseline. Final signs are as follows: 145 over 68, 110 for a heart rate, febrile at 103, and tachypneic at 38. We'll be there about 5 minutes. We have a line, blue is ready.
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0: Mankato, 2220 cars. First, all block in on the left lane. That's actually a lost load of some sort here, too. On the North Star Bridge, northbound, 169.
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0: Main Kilo SP 256. You can cancel on camera here. They were able to get it loaded and they're clear of the lane.
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1: One of my North Main Cato officers checked the North Star Bridge for the subject out collecting foam. 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

0: This is just Mankato Romeo 681, page report. Well, alert to baseline, 84-year-old male, history of dementia, sounds like possible UTI as well as aspiration pneumonia, maybe. Oxygen on room air is in the 90s, getting a breathing treatment right now, dual NEV, 96% on that. 132 over 85, 62 for heart rate, blood sugar 161. Additionally, has some foul smell in urine. He's in about 4 minutes.
1: Number 9.

0: 73-year-old male, possible stroke from sitting in a chair. 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
1: 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In priority 2, Mankato, 57064 Deerhaven Drive.
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0: That's our call. In reference to the roadway obstruction 14 near 431st Avenue, one of our deputies stopped out and moved the debris to the shoulder.
1: Nicola County, thank you. I'll update MnDOT.

0: Council, 2341st, Carson area, Fairfax, information on driving points, that's westbound, and Highway 19 approaching Fairfax, motorcycles, brake speed and passing them safely. And again, westbound, coming into Fairfax, information only at 1143.
1: One 10-4, County Road 5, County Road 4.
2: It's Mayo 3, flight request, Mayo Clinic Health System, Mankato, to St. Mary's, Rochester. 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

0: 155-900.
1: This would be a medical at Deer Haven Drive, Lawrence County.
0: Please.
1: The address?
0: The description of the medical.
1: 73-year-old male, possible stroke.

0: All of your girlfriends.
1: Be flight to go. Be advised, Mayo Rochester just landed in Mankato with the Pete's team. We'll try and get him to reposition over to the airport.
0: Answered.
2: For a 73-year-old male, conscious and breathing, started not feeling well, having facial droop and slurred speech, does not have a stroke history, he is responding normally, breathing normally. Stroke diagnostic states it's a clear evidence of stroke, which began around 11:40, 11:40, 31.
3: Hey, sir, got it.

0: And 683 from dispatch. 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
0: Wait, and myself will be escorting T&W in this truck to Urban Truck Repair. I have one of the drivers with me.
1: 10-4.

0: SB300.
1: Do we have any med for that DC on 19 by Fairfax?
0: Caller no longer sees it. I can reopen the event. But no other callers on it.
1: 10-4. I'll see if I see anything on 19.
0: Ten four, 11:50.

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0: Male, one pilot from 2835.
1: Go ahead for male one.
0: Hey, I'm at the doors here. They forgot the ventilator. Can I just run out quick and grab it and you can take off?
1: Yes, sir.
2: Blythe County, NSR 2, will be clear. This is Blythe County. You can mark a square, this is Medical. Be clear. 10-4, Cody.
1: Alright, repositioning over to the airport, just one soul on board, sitting on about 2 plus 25 of fuel. At about 2,000 feet, 5 minutes.
3: Copy that. 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
0: That's lifting with 3, 2 plus 30 on your field, 2,500 feet, 4 minutes over. 2 Mayo Clinic Health System, Mankato, Mayo 1 is heading towards you to reposition.
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And I apologize, I should have page 2902, it's supposed to be. And, Twenty-year-old male, possible heat stroke, passed out, really out of it. He is conscious and okay. And meet at the gate, and again, somebody will show you. 101 Solar Drive, Distribution Center, Justice Center, clear at 1158.

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1: Mia 3, you'll be going up to Marsh 4 ICU, patients in room 4803. It's a 68-year-old male with a brain bleed. We'll have IV of D5 fluids. Nicardipine will be started if the systolic blood pressure goes above 160, and the patient's weight is 66.6 kilos, expected at 8 Mary Bry when you get here in Rochester.
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2: To MCHS Mankato Priority Stroke Patient Care Report. Good afternoon, I'm bringing to you approximate 70-year-old male coming from home. Last known well time of 11:40, repeat 11:40 a.m. this morning. Patient is experiencing aphasia, right-sided facial droop, balance issues, and difficulty forming sentences. I have a blood sugar of 112. Current set of vitals, heart 81, blood pressure 167 over 91, respiratory rate of 23, 95% on room air. We have a 16-gauge left AC. We'll be there about 10 minutes. Any questions? And no blood thinners.
3: Talking.
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0: 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Her hemoglobin is at 8.4. 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
1: 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And your ICR number is 86.
2: 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Copy North Stadium Road. I'll have the call in a second.

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1: Copy.

commercial, 2330 Paris, cars in the area, information only on driving plate that's eastbound. On Highway 30 near White Lake Wilson, via white Hyundai passenger car crossing center fog line eastbound from Lake Wilson, information only at 1221.

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0: What is your ETA?
1: Oh, 4 minutes.
0: When you arrive on scene, can you grab the stair chair out of the ambulance?

about fire standby 228 Willard Street, Mankato for 2901 and 3196 if you're able to respond. They were reported about line being down, power line down, that's sparking and arcing. Sounds like they called us in last night or a neighbor called it in last night and it's still sparking and arcing from last night. Again, 228 Willard Street, Justice Center Clear, 1225.

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0: If XL wasn't notified from this incident last night, go ahead and do so, and I'll be in.

0: Romeo 3.
1: Coming to you with a 76760 female from Eastridge Clinic. Patient went to urgent care today for chronic, it sounds like pretty persistent chest pain and back pain. Patient was found to be hypotensive with a 90/50 pressure being manually obtained. We're getting 90/58 for the left arm and 100/70 for the right arm. Patient does have a history of AAA, was repaired last year, however, has not had any recent scans regarding it. 12 lead was obtained at urgent care, looked normal, no outstanding, no ST segment elevations noted, rates been steady in the 60s, sinus on the monitor. Last pressure, as I said, was about 90/50. We do have an IV established running a little bit of fluids and have a second access point as well. SAT's 98. ETA location is probably going to be about 3 minutes. Any questions?
2: Bye. 21.

0: 2970.
1: I'm arrived. This is going to be a line that's still up. However, it's in contact with the trees, and it is arcing and sparking across the street and across the whole line. If you can relay that to XL, that'd be great.
2: Work truck with a toolbox in the back. It has a work light on the top. Okay, it was pulled over on the shoulder now.
0: Front. 639, 10-4.
2: 1230.

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1: Go ahead.
0: All right, mail one will be departing Mankato base back over to MCHS Mankato solo. 2+20 if you will. Below 2,000 feet, 5 minutes.
1: Back to the Mankato helipad, 2+20, 2,000, 5 minutes.

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2: Kerry.
0: The hospital for a little bit. Mayo 1 has to bring down some equipment that we switched out with them.
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0: VHS 980 from me, ambulance 681, patient report. En route to your facility with a 67-year-old female patient coming in for a hemoglobin of 8.8 today. Patient has no complaints, vitally stable, and we'll see you in about 5.
1: Decision 683, we'll be clear. Looking for Walsh.
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0: Subnormal, be advised, Mayo 2 is listing out of Lake City with about a 13-14 minute ETA to St. Mary's. I told him you're also inbound.
1: Mayo 3.

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1: Zero, 1 to 02. 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
1: Good afternoon, Mayo 2, with about 11 minutes. 65-year-old male, on a stroke-like symptoms. No good last known well time. Best we can tell was last evening sometimes where he just wasn't feeling normal. He noticed trouble walking this morning at 6:30, presented to the ER at about 10 o'clock. Found to have an M1 occlusion. I guess he's coming for perfusion scan. He has garbled speech, right-sided weakness, positive arm drift, no facial droop, and he's got a clear field of vision. Current set of vitals. .30 is 72, heart rate 85, sinus, respiratory rate 20, non-labored, 94% under air. And we'll see you in about 10 or 11. Go ahead.
0: Hospital transfer.

0: neuro deficit, and I'll get you a room upon arrival. ECC, I'll grab a room real quick, and I'll let you know which one.
1: Easy, guys. I'm out here.
2: Mayo 3, ready for medical patient information coming from Mankato.
3: Mayo 3, you can go ahead with your patient.
2: Year-old male coming from the Mankato ICU for a head bleed. We currently have case centers that just finished running. Last set of vitals, heart rate 71, blood pressure 147 over 73, oxygen. He is on room air, standing at 94%. Respiratory rate around 20. Did take a blood sugar recently, and it was 152. And we are 10 minutes out. Do you have any questions?
3: Right, 8. E is an echo, room 722.
2: AO3 copies. Very bright, 8C, room 722. Thanks.

0: St. Mary's, it's mail one.
1: Go ahead, mail one.
0: All right, lifting en route to St. Mary's. We've got six on board, sitting on about 2 plus 15 of fuel, 2,700 feet. Be about 33 minutes for you.
1: Lifting for St. Mary's, 6 on board, 2 plus 1, 5 on your field, 2,700 feet, 33 minutes en route. Be advised, both 3 and 2 are landing here shortly, so we'll see what we can do to get somebody out.

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1: Mayo 2, landing in 2. Have you guys decided who's going where?
2: Area is roped off. It is still arcing. CSO has got the road blocked off in both directions. I'll be clear.

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0: have a medical, 101 Glenwood Avenue, Cherry Ridge Apartments. 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She's not feeling well, possible heat exhaustion. Conscious and breathing, 101 Glenwood Avenue, Cherry Ridge Apartments, just in a clear, 1303.
1: In route with a 20-year-old male. Sounds like he had a fall backwards down about 4 or 5 stairs. They were metal. When he ended up falling on the ground, he went into a seizure and passed about 10 minutes according to bystanders. Fish did have a hard hat on. Does have history of seizures, not on any medications. Glucose 123. Patient denies any pain or injuries after the fall. CMS is all intact. Patient has some positive orthostatic changes in his vitals. And patient reported feeling dizzy earlier today prior to this incident. Right now, alert lunch times 4. It's a little bit slow with response times at times. Given IV established, giving some normal saline. Has a heart rate of 88, sinus rhythm on the monitor, blood pressure is 123 over 82. Respiratory rate of 18 on labor, 96% room air, and an ETA of about 5 minutes. Any questions?
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0: 2744.
1: Be right back to the Jazz Center. I'll be clear, T-Tom, and thank you much.
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2: Pulse is 105, blood pressure 121 over 64, 95 on room air. Temperature was 100.1. We're going to be there in 5. Any other questions?
3: 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We'll see you in triage.
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1: I have a deputy that just got on scene at that VOR, Highway 60 East Elysian. I have a plate of Lincoln, Henry Lincoln, 280.
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that previous plate I gave you, I guess, was the reporting party. But the vehicle in the ditch is Lincoln Nora King 481, if you need it.

0: 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Thank you for clearing the system.
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0: Yeah, I've seen that.

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1: Yep, give me just 1 second. 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
0: Copy.

0: Main Kilo City Patrol on after call. For a motor vehicle accident, it will be Highway 4 and County Road 22. I have fire and ambulance en route, kind of unknown injuries. I've had both. They are injured and others that say they're not.
1: Copy, we'll get them rolling. Thank you.

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1: Are you calling me?
0: Yeah, for a report of a crash, Brown County, Highway 4 and County Road 22, with injuries, fire medical route.

0: think I'm gonna have to take her to pre-booking interview real world, so just I'll move him over there first.
1: Debbie.

0: 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SB 44.
1: Can you advise me not to have this way for traffic?
0: At 10-4, just got off the phone with them there and route from Sleepy Eye as well.
1: 10-4, thank you.
0: 1351. Yes, our call.
2: Go ahead.
0: So you're aware, Trooper and MnDOT en route from Sleepy Eye.
2: 10-4, I have deputy and officers on scene, no more entrapment.
0: Copy, thank you. Was that first 20 of the Tom William Victor 487? Was that one? Did you have another one as well? Or?
2: 10-4, that's the only one we have so far.
0: 10-4, thanks.

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0: Maxwell 2360 cars for AOA at Temple located. And looking for a vehicle that's taking the child without permission from Brooklyn, South Dakota, heading to Buffalo, Minnesota. It's a plate of Lincoln Mary William 2875. Drivers are Roth Hartman. Again, took a child, 3-year-old child, from daycare without permission.
1: Yeah, that's fine.
2: Copy, centralized, it's for police, sorry.
0: 3542. Say 543, go ahead.
3: Can you appreciate that?
0: After 1356.
2: Seventy-four.
0: Retaining 1356.

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0: Coming.

and kid of 22 21st cars in the area. The information only allowed driving complaints at northbound on Highway 13 from mile post 46. We have black Mercedes, possible plate, partial plate of Zebra Victor Sam, passing unsafely, traveling at a high rate of speed, and almost rear end of the RP. Another vehicle that was traveling with it, also on red pickup truck, was northbound again 13 from mile post 46 with a few minute delay. Information line 14.

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1: Please start me 2 flatbed tows. They're both going to be off the roadway, just into the ditch.
0: Edward, 14-11.

684, Priority 2, intersection North 5th Street and Washington Street. 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

0: State 3, Party 2, North Main Q, 1880 Commerce Drive, front door of the office. Again, Party 2, North Main Q, 1880 Commerce Drive, front door of the office.
1: Twenty-nine zero two. Okay, clear. Hold one, please.
2: Kevin.

0: Go ahead.
1: Are you able to give me an update on that minus so still sitting on?
0: I can see what they have to say.
1: Hey, are you holding around Palmer's Drive? Okay, I know they were coning off one side of the street and Excel was not there. Do you have any information if Excel ever showed up?
0: We're going to talk to CSL right now.
1: Copy.

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1: 70, go ahead.
0: When the key service officer is cleared, no Excel on scene at that time, and they had no ETA of when they were going to be there. The lines were no longer sparking, and they put up cones.
1: Okay, I think we're good with that. If Excel would call, go ahead and call a captain's cell and let me know that.

0: Steve. Sorry, I was on the phone.
1: Yeah, if you could just send her down to laundry. Not sure if this is going to work, but I'm going to have her maybe check into this a little bit.
2: 966, she's coming up.
3: 20-year-old, that's 20-year-old male, conscious and breathing. He had a seizure. He is no longer seizing. He is bleeding some from the mouth. He's not diabetic. The jerking has stopped, and he's clearly waking up and responding. 32.
4: Copy.

0: I'll see you go to the classroom.
1: Yep.
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2: 10-4.

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Unit at 605 Boulevard Avenue Northeast for a lift assist. 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
1: But we're going to be clear, don't treat no trans. 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
0: Hey, from.
1: Copy, we'll go back.

0: Medical 2900-2901, 3100 available, 3100 unit, 120 North Hudson Avenue in Mankato. For an adult male who has so much pain in his foot he cannot walk, he did get a procedure done yesterday on his feet. Again, medical for 2901, 3100, 120 North Hudson Avenue, dispatch clear, 1450-45.
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4500 to 4660, 2700 to 4671. 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She is breathing unconscious, breathing is shaky, and she's in and out of sleep. Again, medical for 4660 and 4671, 406 Crouch Street. Dispatch clear, 1450.

1052 Highway 3, mile marker 5. 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
1: 682,
0: we are en route with a 37-year-old male with a chief complaint of bilateral foot pain. Patient has a chronic foot injury. Went to the pain clinic yesterday. Pain clinic was didn't have the... Wait, the pain's not controlled at this time. Vital signs are heart rate 90, blood pressure is 123 over 76, respirations are 15, SpO2 is 95% on room air. Any questions? Good copy, triage. We'll be there in about 5 minutes.

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1: Hold on, what were the last three of the court file number?
0: 165.
1: Court date again, sorry.
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0: on CHS Mankato, Lakers Flying Villains on CHS Mankato. About 10 or so out with a 59-year-old female patient, had a sudden onset of low blood pressure today, is on a pressor for that, that she takes three times a day. Patient ate lunch, normally no issues, was kind of doing some stuff in the bathroom with some family, packing up some items, and just suddenly just did not feel real well. Patient is quite weak at this time. Normal mentation, alert and oriented. Last set of vitals, 72 for a pulse in a normal sinus, 121 over 54 blood pressure. Respirations are right around that 15 to 20 range. Sitting at 95-96% on room air. I did give 4 milligrams of oral Zofran for some nausea with some relief. Questions?
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0: 10-7, sir. Have a good day.
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0: I'll be 10-7. Have a good night.
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0: Craig, returning to base.

22/22/21st. Taking a report of a 1050 hit and run occurred at 22 in Madison. A vehicle fled eastbound on 14. Caller was only following him until Eagle Lake, but it sped off. Suspect vehicle is going to be a white SUV, John Robert 828. And again, the caller's pulled over now by Eagle Lake.

0: state that Wasika County has our call.
1: Go for Wasika.
0: My partner's taking a report of a 10:50 hit and run that occurred in Blue Earth, actually Mankato at 22 in Madison. The vehicle fled eastbound. It was eastbound off Eagle Lake. You can have someone watch for it. It's going to be a white Lincoln SUV with a plate of John Robert Robert 828. That has come back to a party out of Owatonna.
1: For all, as the deputy's now. Thank you.
0: Yeah, thank you.

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0: Copy that. We'll await your arrival.
1: I think it was State Patrol, actually, that gave me that call for Highway 14 for the hit and run.
2: Yeah, that was State. Go ahead.
1: I have 8110, one of our deputies, out with that vehicle currently. What did you need for that?
0: You. Go ahead.
2: Let me check with the trooper. I'll get right back to you.
1: Don't worry.

0: finances.
1: Sounds good. Have a good night.
0: Good afternoon, 1544. And Mankato, SP 256.
1: Go ahead.
0: Let me see my note in there. Actually, Wasika has that vehicle stopped just east of Janesville.
2: I'm 1439 en route, 1444. I'm seeing 1447 en route to the hospital, 1501 at the hospital, 1516, and ICR 174.

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0: 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Again, respond on NC3 to 46828 471st Avenue for a 78-year-old male who fell out of bed this morning. He's requesting transport for hip pain. Nicollet County Clear, 1550.
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683, Party 2, Nicollet, 46828, 471st Avenue. 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
1: 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Okay. 2902, 902. 02, go ahead.
2: We'll take that for you. We're pretty close.
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2: Do you want us to come jump in the truck? Why don't you head right to the scene? I'm going to take off if I know you're coming. 10-4 will do.
3: Insanity. Fire alarm calls back, or fire alarm company called back. I did advise that you were on scene. They just wanted to notify us of another activation from that same location.
2: Yeah, that was just from maintenance trying to reset it. He got it now. Everything's good to go, and I'll be clear.
3: Copy.
1: 626.
2: Tonight, good afternoon.
1: Afternoon, 1556.
4: 481, Marshall.
1: SP 481.
4: Tonight, good afternoon.
1: Afternoon, 1556.
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1: SP 403.
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0: 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I guess that's a bunch of yard work and tools in the back. You come across it.
1: Never. Yeah.

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3: He didn't know him. 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
1: Good night, 1600.
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1: 10-4, good night, 1600.
3: 639 Marshall.
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1: Okay, 1600.
4: SB 220 Marshall.
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0: Yeah, I'm outside. I'll wait for the ambulance. Oh, there you go, I guess.
1: SP 134.
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0: MCHS Mate Gato Mayo 681, station report. Inbound alert, narcissistic-year-old male. She complains today of dizziness and nausea. Vitalities 98% of her heart rate, 175 over 93, 85 for heart rate. Blood sugar 171. Sounds like he was in your facility last week for the same symptoms. We got Zofran ODT. He'll be there in 2 minutes.
1: Yeah, hey.

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1: 10-4, this will be ICR number 75.

County, Jawatinlan County on a circle. Can you send Medelia Ambulance to a medical in our county? It's going to be Medelia Ambulance's jurisdiction. It's going to be 50464 153rd Street. Should go in as a Garden City address. We have a very elderly male who fell down. He's unable to get back up, and he is not sure if he is hurt. He is requesting no lights or sirens, and I did reserve SR2.

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1: 457.
0: Three is en route with a 78-year-old male coming from home today. Had a fall around 8:30 this morning. They just put him back in his recliner. Didn't want to go in then. Now wants to go in. Pain was quite bad for him. He's gotten 50 mics spent all for pain. Last round vitals. Heart rate 94 with intermittent runs of PVCs. Blood pressure 147 over 82. End titles. Fine. XPO2 around 94 on 5 liters nasal cannula. We'll be there in a few minutes. Go with any questions.
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Watton 1, 8317. A driving complaint of 730th Avenue and 360th Street. White Chevy pickup traveling north on 730th. And I do have a plate number. They're onshore, but I'll run it.

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1: KOSV 674 status. For 1657.
0: Private driving complaint is now at 8th Avenue South in St. James. White Chevy pickup. Plate number I'm going to run. The driver behind them is on shore. 7 boy, Charles, 152.
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0: 22, the white pickup just turned into residence 721 Armstrong Boulevard South. Swerving all over the road. 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
3: 16-59. 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
1: Okay, Romeo.
0: Julia, ambulance, I copy, you're en route to the hospital. 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
0: Dispatch you. I advise him to call his alarm company right back.
3: Thanks for that. You can close that ICR, Robert.

We're coming in with an 84-year-old male who fell and has left hip pain and significant deformity to the left hip. Patient is alert and oriented. Last blood pressure was 90 over 59, pulse of 95, respiration 16, and 96% on 4 liters. We are about 10 minutes out. Do you have any questions?

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682, you're going to stay routine for an 83-year-old female, conscious breathing. 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

0: Jasmine Cato from Mayo 684, patient report. En route with a 50-year-old female coming from Hillcrest. Mechanical ground level fall. Did hit her head, did not lose consciousness, not on any blood thinners. Right now complaining of some pain to the back of her head and her right wrist. Our vitals are pulse of 73, blood pressure 174 over 94, which is 95% on room air. We have about 3 minutes. Any questions?
1: No questions. This is your report team at work.
2: She had an accidental ground level fall. She is still on the ground. She is responding normally, breathing normally. Did sustain an injury to her hip. 32.
3: Good copy. Could you ensure a fire is headed to this call? And then just from a situational awareness, is there a crew stationed at Station 2?
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3: Good copy, thank you. We'll be have a 15-minute ETA.

122. A report of a loose brown pit bull running around. He has a blue collar on, and he is at 1040 2nd Avenue South. Leon, that's R2. Go ahead.

0: 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She is up lying in her bed right now. No obvious injuries. Just have a bruise on her knee from the fall. 800 Agency Trail Apartment 212, Justice Center, clear at 1738.
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1: I did keep you guys routine for a fall about 20 minutes ago for a 72-year-old female conscious and breathing now. Five, eight, seven.

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0: 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We'll again drop it on you, Fairmont. ER5 coming up.

0: Yeah, I'm assuming that is accurate.
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0: NC Jasmine, get away with the next 691, Beijing Airport. Good evening, we're en route with an alert in Orange, a 72-year-old female. She complained today of a fall today. She states that she's had some increase of weakness starting about 2 weeks ago, and then she also does have a supercubic catheter that gets changed once a month. Last changed about the same time as the weakness started. Current vital lab for your pulse rate 76, blood pressure 136 over 91, respirations 14 on labor. SpO2 is 97 room air. We have an ETA of about 5. Any questions?
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0: Yes, he's just made Kate off around 682 patient care report. Coming to you with an 83-year-old female from a residence. Slip and fall inside the residence. Looks to me an apparent left hip dislocation, possible fracture. Significant pain. Pain management had to be administered. Patient got a total of 75 mics of fentanyl, which reduced her pain. Was able to fixate it and move her out of the kitchen. Her perfusion does seem a little bit less in the affected leg, not cut off, but lessened. Her cap refill is slower in the affected side. Sensory is intact. Motor is intact. There is lateral shortening and rotation in that limb. Last vitals, heart rate 101. Last blood pressure 175 on 86. I have her on end tidal just to monitor, and respiratory rate 13, end tidal 40. Static at 95 on room air. ETA about 5. Any questions?
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0: Kato 2220, cars for a 1050, cell phone highway 22, highway 14, two vehicles, no injuries, not blocking.
1: Four copies. Highway 14 in between County Road 12 and 22.
0: 1812.

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0: Thank you to SP4. They're going to be on the left shoulder, possibly partially blocking the left lane.
1: Hi, copy. It'll be northbound 22, just south of 14.
0: Copy.

0: Marshall 2340 cars, 1050 rollover, Highway 68 and County Road 8, south of Milroy. Single vehicle rollover on its wheels and possibly still continued eastbound. It's a red and yellow four-door car.
1: Only 302 copies.
0: 1818.

900 Eagle Ridge Apartment, 700 Ash Avenue Southeast Apartment. No, who's next paying? Consistent. To Montgomery Ambulance. We're getting that Meadow Ridge Apartment, 700 Ash Avenue Southeast, Apartment B3, for a 62-year-old female with neck pain and neck stiffness.

Montgomery, almost 900. Acknowledge, Paige.

0: 302 last update was it was still traveling eastbound on Highway 68 in the ditch at approximately 10 miles an hour. It's a black and red vehicle.
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5500 Clay Clarifier, 2700, any units south of town on Highway 22. We have a crash with injury. SUV went over the roadway and hit a tree. It's going to be near 200th Street, actually just south of 200th Street on Highway 22. The one report states the car is smoking. Again, an SUV hit the roadway, or went over the roadway, hit a tree. It's on the east side of the road, Highway 22, just south of 200th Street. Respond on BE5, Justice Center clear at 1829.

0: 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Go ahead.
1: Got medical en route for this one that hit a tree on 22?
0: Yes, we do. Paging out medical and fire.
1: Okay, thank you.

0: Approach Highway 22 at 200th Street. Vehicle versus tree. Vehicles out in the field. Smaller SUV. Fire and medical en route.
1: 4 copies. I'll clear my crash and be en route.
0: 1830.

0: 691, Purdy 1. It'll be just south of this intersection, but it's the intersection of State Highway 22 and 200th Street. Again, Purdy 1 for a motor vehicle accident. State Highway 22 and 200th Street, just south of that intersection. SUV ran into a tree.
1: 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And currently, he has a rapid pulse.
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1: Yes, before.
0: On verra.
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1: Yeah, we're trying to get a hold of North Ambulance.
0: 10-4, we'll call their dispatch and help tell them to get on fireman.
1: 10-4.
0: What message do you have for them? I can relay it to their dispatch as well.
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0: 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And let them know, too, that we'll have a truck at 13 and Lexington Avenue to escort them in.
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1: Detach Minnesota Plate, T Tom, D David, M Mary, 963. And then we'll need a portable starting for a tow as well.
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1: Yes.
2: Copy.
0: North on LaSure Fire EMS. This is Montgomery Rescue. Second blood pressure is 186 over 103. O2 is 98 on room air still. History of AFib, if you didn't copy that.

0: Mankato 2220 cars passed action 1050, cell phone 169 at the 5-4, happened around 2:30 p.m., 1021.
1: 6 Arthur, I could take that.
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0: 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Might head over to Waterville for another.
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Chester 2150 cars in Foley and a driving complaint going northbound on Highway 52 passing 19th Street for two vehicles possibly racing together, traveling at high rates of speeds. One vehicle is a silver passenger car and one's the white passenger car. Information 1859.

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